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A very good afternoon to wherever you're tuning in from. Make our way through your lunchtime hour. And if you're just joining us, we are getting ready and so excited because we're going to be celebrating the Pacific Music Awards that's happening next week, Wednesday, the 12th of August. Now, the performer announcement was made on their Instagram page where you can check it out, Pacific Music Awards NZ. And the artist that will be performing that's being revealed is Sam V, ART, Island Vibes, Kenzie from Wally, Jar Boy, Jarra Local, and Wayne Blood. 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Right here, it's Village 90, All I Want on New FM.

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Cradle of the Pacific on your new daily show, Sons of Zion with Good Love. We're slowly wrapping on up your lunchtime hour. We still got some space in there. If you've got any song requests, let me know on the text line 466 or wherever you can write your DMs and let me know across social media platforms. Chuck us a follow if you aren't already following us as well, and keep up to date with everything that we have going on. Coming up in, we are wrapping on up. We got some ads and then we'll be back again in your 1 p.m. hour. I'm going to be catching on up with The Rush, see what they're going, how their week has been so far, and what you can expect for your Friday afternoon. Right back into it. Keep it here on UFM.

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2: Good afternoon for your New Daily. It's your girl Mon hanging on out with you for your Friday. If you're joining us, we have officially hit your 1 p.m. hour. In this hour, we're going to be catching on up with The Rush, see how their week has been or what they're getting up to for the weekend and what you could possibly expect coming up for their show when they come in after the news at 2 p.m. Other than that, we still got music to get through. We got J King, Faye Join, and 92 World in the mix for your Friday afternoon. It's a Monarch, Still I Rise. Keep

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Jay King into you, Drew Deasy. It's the new Daily Show here with your girl Mon, making our way through the mix for your Friday afternoon. And something I'm looking forward to is next week. 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We're heading back into the music. Keep it here. Kanan Lately teaming up with Hornier right here on you.

0: FM, the beat of the Pacific. We're making our way through the music and we got The Rush coming on through next, talking to us about their week. Don't go anywhere. We still got 92 World, Peter T and ART to come on through in the mix as well. It's them, Like This, Like That, like right this, here on
1: Like That, Like This, Like That.

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0: catching on up with the rush and see what they're getting up to for your Friday. And here in the studio, we have the one, the only, the coolest, my favorite, Lucia.
1: Again, oh what gosh. Do you want from me?
0: Sorry.
1: I just need to know.
0: I don't want anything. I just love
1: Monica wants something from me, guys. She's been so nice and like just extra love with the intros this week.
0: You know what? I just am actually so happy to see you. Sometimes, you know, I don't want to even, you know,
1: you don't want to look at me, eh?
0: 2 cents of my day. But Henry, over him. I spent a day with him yesterday. Ugh.
1: I know exactly what you mean.
0: You know what I mean? And so that's why I'm like, I'm going to give Sia extra love.
1: Thank you.
0: Because she has to deal with him in the show.
1: I know what you mean, because from 2 o'clock I put on an act that I want to hang out with.
0: Yeah, acting. Yeah, me too.
1: I'm a great actor.
0: Yeah, and that's why I'm like, you know what? I'm just going to make sure my girl knows she's loved before she comes and gets...
1: Thank you, Monica. I love you right back.
0: Yeah.
1: That's so cute.
0: And I actually just want to know, what's your acting for the show today?
1: Well,
0: no, I'm kidding.
1: On the script today for the show, we are back with what song has been stuck in your head. We, of course, share with you the final Cook Island phrase that we've got to celebrate with the Te Reo Māori Kuki Airani. If you haven't been tuning in, you've got to stay tuned. We'll get Henry to repeat all the phrases that he got translated for you guys. And we're also talking about dumb siblings.
0: Oh, Sia tried to ask me, and then I said straight away without thinking, I was like, oh yeah, my brother. And then I go, no, my sister. And I said, you know what? Actually, everybody.
1: Every other sibling except myself.
0: It could never be me. I am never the problem.
1: Don't talk about dumb siblings. Dumplings. I must be hungry.
0: Dumplings is crazy.
1: I'm hungry, oi. Calorie deficit, we'll do that to you.
0: Oh, man. Well, that is Sia coming on through for The Rush, and you'll be catching up with them after the news at 2 p.m. Stay here locked in with us on your Friday afternoon here on UFM. It's Eddie with Coastin on

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1: New FM, the beat of the Pacific, Mellow Down's Too Easy on that track, and we are slowly wrapping on up our time together for your new daily show this week. It's been so much fun hanging on out with you, and you know what? Just having some fun for this week. Don't forget, next week we're going to be having some more fun because Pacific Music Awards is happening next week, Wednesday, and I am so excited. Other than that, if you missed out on anything from either show, Morning Chat Crew, or The Rush, you can catch on up at pmn.co.nz or check us out across all social media platforms as well. And so making sure that you don't miss out on anything, chuck us a follow as well. Coming on through, you're going to be left in good hands. You got The Rush in the building straight after the news at 2 p.m. I was about to say something else. Straight after the news at 2 p.m. they'll be here and taking care of you. And then we've got DJ Al Goody back again on the ones and twos for your afternoon, evening, 6 to 8 p.m. on your new Nights Mix show. Other than that, we also have Danny Tusitala that's on Sunday. So make sure you check on in on Sunday and give him some love. He'll be in the studio from 8 to 12 p.m. Other than that too, making sure you stay safe. Have a wonderful rest of your day and a good weekend. We'll see you all on Monday. We'll see you later. Bye.

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1: This one reads, "Hey Sheck's team, please help. I listen to Sheck's Got Backs every week and I hope you get this."
0: Bless you.
1: Guess what? We got it. I'm a female in a beautiful, happy, gay relationship. I've been seeing that my partner has been liking these pics of random half-naked men.
0: Oh.
1: But I've been seeing it a lot lately and I'm starting to make me think, is she turning straight?
0: You know what? I just want to start with the positives to help you make you feel better. Mm. If it makes you feel better, Regan also likes random half-naked men.
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3: I'm the magic genie. What are your three wishes?
0: Ooh, can I have $1 billion?
3: Yes.
0: World peace?
3: I'll see what I can do.
0: And some Kara coconut milk.
3: Why don't you buy that with $1 billion?
0: Well, I could, but this is a radio ad for Kara, so...
3: How's this then? I'll now say the magic word. Abracadabra. See what I did there? Instead of saying abracadabra, I said abracadabra.
0: Yes, well done. Very clever, genie.
3: Kara turns wishes into delicious.
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0: PM and News at 2 PM. Kia ora, I'm Kalia Strong. The Labour Party has fallen to its lowest support in the latest Taxpayers Union Courier poll since December 2024, dropping 3.7 points to 27.8%. The poll also shows the Opportunity Party has crossed the 5% threshold for the first time, rising to 6.1%. National has edged up to 31%, with ACT also gaining slightly, giving the current coalition a slim majority of 61 seats. The poll of 1,000 voters was conducted from the 1st to 4th of August and has a margin of error of plus or minus 3.1 percentage points. Winston Peters says he and other regional foreign ministers meeting in Suva will discuss disruptions caused to Pacific Island countries by global events. The annual Pacific Islands Forum Foreign Ministers meeting sets the agenda, the annual Forum Leaders Summit next month in Palau. Peters says it's timely to discuss the impacts of global events on the Pacific and chart a common course for the region. While in Suva, Peters will also hold a range of bilateral discussions with Pacific counterparts. It was another chilly morning for much of New Zealand, but Met Service says Wellington will be the warmest city today. Lead meteorologist Alan Bailey says the recent cold patch is almost over. Met Service is not expecting any minimums in the order of what we've seen in the last two or three nights. Alan Bailey says Wellington's probably going to be the warmest city around. The Hutt Valley might get down around freezing, but in the city itself maybe 4 or 5 degrees in the morning. Auckland's in the low single digits, 1 or 2 maybe, and Christchurch going to negative 3 degrees. The future of one of the South Island's biggest celebrations of Pacific culture is under pressure after Otago Polyfest missed out on Creative New Zealand funding. Organisers say the current arts funding model is failing grassroots cultural events and are calling for a fairer share of investment to keep the festival thriving. Otago Polyfest General Manager Pip Laufiso says it's important people understand the long-term benefits for students, parents and social communities.
1: We understand the funding landscape, and our thing is really about how this funding pool is increased. You know, rather than having to keep chopping up a smaller pie, we just want to make sure that people understand the value of such a festival, what it contributes to.
0: A search is underway in Fiji for a missing fiberglass boat carrying 6 people. Local media reports the boat failed to arrive at Fulanga Island from Namuka Island yesterday. The Joint Rescue Coordination Centre Fiji was activated after receiving a report yesterday evening. The search is being hampered by adverse weather conditions. Finally in sports, Oceania Rugby says they have been in regular contact with the Papua New Guinea Union, the PNGRU, on its reinstatement to the world body. The PNGRU was suspended in September 2024 over breaches of its tournament obligations, governance and financial non-compliance. Its acting president, Vincent Karawa, told the ABC the union had done all it could to meet Oceania's demands, but no one from the organisation was talking to the PNGRU anymore. Oceania Rugby General Manager Frank Pulitua says PNG's reinstatement depends on the PNGRU clearing a long-standing debt and meeting governance conditions set out in the roadmap agreed by all parties. That's your PMN News at 2 PM. For more Pacific news and sport, go to pmn.co.nz.

0: I don't care if you're having a bad day. Put a smile on your face.
1: I'm starting to get in my feels there.
0: Dribble, food, love.
1: I hate you. I regret asking that.
2: Shia Fake The Rush with Sia and Henry.
0: It's a Friday afternoon, and I wanna be your little spoon.
1: All right.
0: While I sing you this beautiful tune, and I
1: fly you to the
0: I was going to say give you a full moon, but Welcome to The Rush Rewind, ladies.
1: I think they want the real moon.
0: Welcome to The Rush, ladies and gentlemen. It is a Friday. We officially start the weekend in about, for us, 4 hours.
1: Yep.
0: And after that, the shoes can come off, the pants can be unbuttoned, and you can slouch into your chair. But for right now, you are on the clock, which means good posture, smiles on your face. And away we go, man.
1: I almost wasn't on the clock today.
0: Yeah, I got here. I said, hey, excuse me, what time are you going to be in? Turns out she was here this whole time.
1: I was also just too comfortable at home in my Udi. It is freezing today.
0: It was the coldest night we've had in a little bit,
1: according to the news. It was so mombuko. I was like, who the hell wants to get out of their PJs on a day like today? Honestly, today's a good day to be unemployed.
0: Yeah, just wrapped up in your man or wrapped up in your woman. You know what I mean? Nice and cozy. How are you feeling for today, though?
1: I'm happy that it is the weekend, to be completely honest. Feeling a little broken down and tired, yo?
0: Yeah, I'm excited for the weekend, man. I'm ready just to give it a bit of a rest on account of I'm not here next week. However, on the show today, what song has been stuck in your head? We've got your final Cook Island Language Week phrase for the week and some dumb siblings in your family. Who are they? We'll talk about it on the show.
1: We've still got Talia Perez, Stan, Ellen on Waze's Drake featuring Rihanna. Too good. Kickstarting The Rush. It's New Femme. Oh, yeah.

0: Rootsession featuring Ari Love and Loms Brown. That is by Star. Got 19 minutes after 2. It's New FM.
1: Coming up next, we're talking about a particular skill set and whether or not you have it. We'll do that next.
0: Right now, this is Brother D. Take it out south. It's New FM.
2: Good evening, ladies and gentlemen. Sweets and Ari would like to dedicate this one to the south side.

0: say that a special runner it is the rush.
1: Last night I laid in bed and did nothing but watch one of my favorite things to watch. Take a wild guess.
0: Documentaries? I know you're into your documentaries.
1: I sat in bed until maybe 3 a.m. this morning watching murder documentaries and crime-solving documentaries. Yes. It's one of my favorite things to do. And it was late at night and I realized, geez, I need to go to sleep. I need to just really go to sleep. But you know when your brain is just running at a million miles per hour,
0: yep,
1: and you're laying there and you close your eyes and then your mind just goes to
0: wild,
1: a million different places?
0: Yes.
1: After watching all these murder documentaries and problem-solving documentaries, I realized that a lot of people who unfortunately lose their life to the killer don't know how to defend themselves, right? And as I was laying there trying to fall asleep, I'm tossing and I'm turning, and I realized if the killer was to come and get me right now, I don't know if I would have the skill set to defend myself.
0: Oh. Okay.
1: Do you think if you had to fight someone off, you could?
0: Yep. I'm like pretty confident I can.
1: Out of pure technique or just bang, bang, just push and shove and kick and wail and see what you can do?
0: Just like, I think I'd be able to save myself before they even touched me.
1: Oh, all right. Wonder Woman, what would you do?
0: I just need to scream.
1: Yeah, but unfortunately, the killer doesn't care if you're loud.
0: No, they do, because I'm going to hurt their ears.
1: Yeah. Is that the skill set that you think that you have? Like, realistically,
0: yes,
1: what skills do you think you have to defend yourself?
0: Oh, okay. I can actually fight. Just yeah. No one knows it. I don't know it either. I'm just guessing.
1: That's what I mean. Like, I was watching all these documentaries and they
0: I'm
1: were stuck
0: relying
1: in my
0: on my
1: head.
0: Strengths.
1: And I was laying there and I was thinking, realistically, what could I do? What would I have to defend myself?
0: Honestly, like, I'm gonna, you know, like how we enjoy talking.
1: Mm.
0: I'm going to test my knowledge of being a negotiator. I'm like, hold on. Before you attempt anything,
1: wait, put the knife away.
0: You know, let's do some negotiating. Yeah. What is it you want out of this? Are you really going to get it after this is over and done with? How can I help you help yourself?
1: Mm. Whether or not the killer cares about any of that, I don't know. Truthfully, because guess what he can do, or she can do?
0: What?
1: Take it anyway once he's got you.
0: Well, I might be like this. Hold on. Look at my... I got a bucket of hot bottles. There you can...
1: Take those.
0: Go and trade that in.
1: But I was sitting there, I was tossing it and turning, I was thinking, well, realistically, what skills do I have that would save me in a situation like this? Everybody thinks that they would be able to fight someone off, right? And adrenaline would kick in.
0: Yeah.
1: And your body does amazing things.
0: You don't think we
1: adrenaline.
0: Would be able to, you and I?
1: Well, you might be able to, but what am I going to do? I mean, I can kick and I can punch and I can do that. But realistically, if Jason Momoa is the killer and is the one that's going to get me, I can't fight off Jason Momoa.
0: I reckon I could even fight Jason Momoa.
1: You reckon?
0: Yeah.
1: I just don't know if I would have the skill set. It would get to the point where I would just have to be like, okay, like, I've come to terms with my fate.
0: That's sad.
1: You might just have to take me.
0: I need to actually think about that. Realistically, what skill do I have?
1: Well, let's ask the Rush Fano. 466 on the text line. Realistically, what skills do you have to defend yourself should trouble arise? We'll find out what you say next, dude.
0: This is Mooney. Money Long, it's ruined me on UFM.

0: slowing it down a little bit. That is Forever Love of Redna. 25 away from 3. It's New FM.
1: We're asking you, realistically, what skill set do you have to defend yourself? I was watching late last night all these like crime-solving murder documentaries. It's one of my favorite things to do. And you know, as you do, when you eventually close your eyes, your mind starts running a million miles per hour. And I was laying there tossing and turning, trying to figure out, well, if the killer was to right now come through my door, would I be able to defend myself? Mm. I don't really have any skill set. I mean, I know how to push, shove, kick and punch and all that sort of stuff. But is that enough to save me? I don't think I have any certain skill set. I did karate classes when I was young.
0: Did you get a belt?
1: No. Mm. I did maybe 2 classes and said, you know what? I'm a lover, not a fighter. I'm not keen on kicking and punching people.
0: All right.
1: Yeah.
0: Maybe now you're rethinking. Maybe
1: well,
0: you should
1: I'm regretting it because what if someone was to come up to me and say, I'm going to take you and you're going to be taken to China. Married off.
0: I said, okay, take me.
1: Because I don't have anything to defend. I don't know any skills or karate to defend myself. So we're asking you 466.
0: Yeah.
1: Realistically, what skill set do you have?
0: I've tried really hard to think about this. I said to Henry and I think maybe me is the gift of, hopefully I'll be a good negotiator. I'll be able to be like, hey, don't touch me yet. Let's negotiate. Or I'd be maybe just offer, you know, because I am...
1: Hot bottles.
0: Yeah.
1: Yeah. You, I like the negotiation one.
0: But
1: say, before you do anything, need I remind you that I negotiated the first menstrual and menopausal leave in the whole country.
0: I was like, you're talking to her. Her is she.
1: You could. You could. We're checking the text line. Somebody has texted through saying, is it a skill that I always have some form of melee weapon on me when I'm going somewhere dangerous or alone? If not, probably my mediocre fighting skills I learned from my mates.
0: Is that a form of skill?
1: Carrying a weapon isn't a skill, I don't think.
0: No, I don't. I mean, I don't think it is. It might be for somebody else, but I don't see it that way. Because you're thinking, you know, realistically, you've got nothing on you. Yeah. Like, what can you do with your own mind and body that's going to help save you? Okay, maybe I know we just said no weapons, but then I think if they came into my room, my iron always is next to my bed.
1: Why do you sleep with the iron next to you?
0: Because I iron my clothes in the morning.
1: Right.
0: And then if I have time, I'll quickly plug it in.
1: Yeah.
0: Or I'll just grab it and swing it and be like, Mulani,
1: And they go on to say, if not that, I'm really good at making friends, like friends who will help me fight. Example, the first time I went out clubbing was with eight of my friends, had a group of 25 people who were willing to rock up for us. Are you in a gang is what that sounds like to
0: me. I'm like, are these our friends from that special place that it takes you right now?
1: Because you know what? There's a million people who I could call to come and sort some nonsense out, right? Mm. But again, if you need to defend yourself right now, can you just, before you kill me, can I just text my brothers quickly? Like, it's not going to work.
0: See, you have a million people and you have one, the man above, God.
1: Oh, can you just hold on? Just let me say a prayer before you take me. Somebody has texted on the text line also saying this is why it's important for women to do some sort of self-defense classes, even if it's just a one-off, learn the basics.
0: Why did we say, we didn't say it was just for women.
1: Well, no, she's a woman saying that's why it's important for women to defend themselves. That's not going to defend anything. If you could see what's but it doesn't.
0: Would this defend if I was like standing like this to him?
1: Maybe that's how you defend yourself, with a bit of sex appeal.
0: Yeah, show a bit of cleavage.
1: That's what people are saying. Maybe it's important that we all go out there and learn some skills. I'm not saying you have to fight everyone, but maybe you, even if it's just learn how to jump out a window and run. Well, I know you've been jumping out of windows your whole life, Sia. When his wife comes home, out you go.
0: Thank you. God, I'm showing off. It's Bruno Mars, New FM.

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0: That's Megan Levine here at UFM with Sweet and Sour. It's 10 minutes away from 3.
1: And you know, if you're planning on traveling to the United States of America to catch on a stage, Chris Brown and Usher, you know, if you haven't seen it all over your social media, they're currently touring together right now. And the ladies are just going crazy. Securities have been going crazy too because they have confiscated over 150 purses of the concert goers. And I've had a little bit of a look why. And you know what? My guess is this might be the first time that a lot of it might be the first time that some of these people have gone to a concert, because I've had a little bit of a look at the rules that apply around the stadium rules going with a bag to the concert.
0: Yeah.
1: It's very similar to us here in Aotearoa. There's a particular size to the bag. You know, it's got to be small enough, but not, you can take a big bag, but it's not too big. Here it says 6x12. I don't even know what the heck that means. But a lot of the discarded items that are being shown in the videos and things are like just normal sized perfume bottles.
0: Okay.
1: You know, right, if you've right, been right, to a right, concert, you've been to a festival, the standard perfume bottle, we're talking like 50 plus mils.
0: Yeah.
1: That always gets taken off because of the glass and stuff like that. That's why a lot of people take the body mist in there. But if you're going, because I do know a few people that are about to make their way over to the United States just to go. And I was like, guys, you've got to look at this.
0: Yeah.
1: But can you imagine? This is the thing, though. The security there actually get rid of it. The security here. I know some of you guys take some of the confiscated goods home.
0: Well, that's what I was about to say.
1: No.
0: There was a particular concert. I can't remember which one it was, but we went with Monica. Monica likes a fancy, fancy perfume.
1: Yes.
0: They took it. And then we watched them put everything in the bin. I said, well, I didn't see yours go in the bin, Monica. So I bet you they pocketed that because that was expensive.
1: Yeah, but apparently, like, the videos have been showing that they actually fully chucked out in the bin. So that's just a little bit of a FYI if you are going to make your way over to the concert.
0: Yeah.
1: We are getting back on into the music, though, after 3 p.m. We're talking about our dumb siblings. Do not forget, as well, after 4, text it through nice and early, 466. What song has been stuck in your head? That is the same number as well for your shout-outs and your request. We're getting back into the music with Kehlani right after this.
2: 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I need water. Must have water.
3: Why didn't you say? I've got some Kara coconut water.
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0: Is it three? Hello, ola kita. I'm Kalia Strong. Tensions with China and New Zealand's interest in a new defence treaty will be on the agenda for today's annual Pacific Islands Forum Foreign Ministers meeting. Winston Peters is in Fiji, along with counterparts from 17 other Pacific countries. RNZ political reporter Lauren Crimp says China launching a long-range ballistic missile in the Pacific in July is a sensitive issue that the Pacific Leaders Forum is yet to respond to.
1: Look, that conversation on China, he describes that as a very delicate issue, the issue of whether or not there's going to be a unanimous statement from these countries. He believes it's a missed opportunity that the forum didn't say something unanimous position soon after the missile was launched, when the whole world was watching the Pacific.
0: The country's only Pacific gambling harm provider welcomes the inclusion of gambling harm in the government's mental health and wellbeing strategy. Mapumaya CEO Tuala Pesio Ahoni says mental wellbeing and gambling harm have a significant overlap, and it's important the government recognises this in their strategy. She says a key priority that resonates with Mapumaya is the focus on growing the mental health and addiction workforce. Tuala says a strong and culturally competent workforce with the mental health and wellbeing system is critical. The number of students leaving school before the legal age of 16 has been trending upwards for the last decade. Government plans to introduce 9 industry-led subjects in years 12 and 13, which may affect the number of early school leavers who go off into a trade or training. Whangaparoa College Principal Steve McCracken says the government's plan to introduce industry-led subjects for senior students has the potential to stem the flow of early exits from school.
2: Really positive step forward in terms of being able to offer things that are different to a traditional secondary school, and really an opportunity for young people to experience what it's like in the workplace, as well as partnering with industry in terms of designing the subjects, but also the opportunities to get out into industry once these subjects are rolled out.
0: Cook Islands news editor Rashneel Kumar says next week's general election could go either way as the two leading parties lobby to get independent candidates on side. Incumbent Prime Minister Mark Brown is seeking a re-election, and Cook Islands Party has fielded the highest number of candidates at 20. There are 63 candidates contesting the 24 seats in the Cook Islands Parliament. Rashneel Kumar says it's likely the independent candidates could decide the outcome of the election.
3: At the moment, it seems like an open race. It could go either way. There are high chances there would be no absolute majority by any of the parties, and they would definitely require the support of independents. The Cook Islands Party seem to be a little bit more organised. They have already had talks with some of the independent candidates, and this includes 3 that they have partnered with in the last term.
0: To the Pacific, where Tonga's Supervisor of Elections, Samuela Vau, says his office expects writs for 2 by-elections to be issued by King Tupong VI by the end of the week. The Tongan Electoral Commission is now preparing for by-elections for the Tongatapu II and Niue 17 seats. Infrastructure and Tourism Minister Simisi Sika and Finance Minister Lata Ifangata Tangimana resigned from their seats and their ministerial positions last Friday. The two were found guilty of bribery by the Nuku'alofa Magistrates Court in relation to the 2025 general election and will not be able to stand for election for 5 years. That's PMN News at 3 p.m. For more Pacific news and sport, go to pmn.co.nz.

0: Lewa, ko osi fitu e mehto lu kio rana. We're taking you through for the beat of the Pacific. It's New FM.
1: Come on, this isn't your grandma's, bro. God damn it.
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0: We've officially wrapped up the first hour of the show into the second. Request line is open, 466 on the text line. What would you like to hear? You've just got to text it or toll free 0800-223-103.
3: You might want to listen to some Evander, some Swiss, some Western guys, some Irene Falau. Maybe you want to see Wesley and Flatbush Performing Arts, DJ Al Goody and Wesley College. And maybe you would like to see the beautiful, the talented MC John Pulu.
0: Mm.
3: Well, if you're interested, it's happening at the Mangere Town Centre at the 29th of August. They are bringing the Lomu film to Mangere. They've already taken it back to the Kingdom of Tonga. They filled out the stadium, 8,000 people, and they said, what better place to have it next than in the heart of South Auckland,
0: mm-hmm.
3: at the Mangere Town Centre. So if you want to head along, it is happening the 29th of August, and a whole bunch of your favourite Pacific acts are going to be performing to celebrate the launch of the beautiful documentary.
0: Just in case anybody that is on this team running this day at the Mangere Town Centre, you know it'd be great if the night market was running at the same time.
3: Have some food, man.
0: You know, I don't, who wants popcorn to eat while you're watching the movie out in the cold? I want some nice hot food.
3: I will say I did go to the premiere of the Lomu documentary. Mm-hmm. It is a very, very well done documentary. And I think people forget the intense fame that he had.
0: He loved you.
3: He was hugely, hugely famous, and it's a cool story to follow the highs and the lows and the ultimate demise of his career.
0: So that is on the 29th of August, Mangere Town Centre, Lomu Film Day, and of course performances along with that by some of our local artists. This is Teddy Swims, Shane Walker to follow, Standard as well, God Went Crazy. It's New FM.

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0: Get It Back. That is Mashan, featured on that track by Standard.
1: You know, we're celebrating Epitoma Te Reo Māori Kukiarani, and we've been hooking you up with some phrases all week. I thought we could go through a little bit of a recap of the phrases we've given you so far.
0: Yes.
1: Before, after 5 p.m., we give you the final one of the week. So if you've missed any, the first phrase that we were gracious enough to have received from the Queen of the North, our PM in Cook's producer, Sus Nation Seta, is Erekana koi na akari huruhuru paraoni e te kororeka aku. Which meant, do you remember, Sia?
0: Nope.
1: It means, do you like my big brown furry
0: coconuts?
1: Yeah. And again, these are all phrases that you can use wherever you find yourself, whether it is you are in the Cook Islands or here on Aotearoa. The next one we gave you was Me ko aua I toku tai te roanga po, e reka nā au I te patu I toku pate. Which meant,
0: forgot.
1: Late at night, when I'm alone, I like to beat my drum. Because, you know, the Cook Islands are famous for their drums.
0: They're very great drummers.
1: The one we gave you yesterday, dekatu au I te kai tona ika mata, I tā toku vaine.
0: You know, thinking that, knowing that this was yesterday, you'd think I'd remember, but all I remember is something about fish.
1: Yes, that one was, I like the taste of her raw fish.
0: Yes,
1: it's creamier than my wife's.
0: That's the one.
1: Yeah, and we've got one final phrase for you to use to celebrate Epitomo Te Reo Māori Kukiarani after 5 p.m.
0: Make sure you hang around for that one. HB Boys, Nivea on Waze. Coming up next, though, we talk about dumb siblings. Do you have a sibling that's dumb? We want to talk about it next. Flo Rida, I Don't Like It. I love it. It's new femme.

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0: HB Boys with Loyalty here in UFM. 27 minutes after 3, it is The Rush with Sarah and Henry.
1: Speaking of loyalty, you would hope that you have loyalty from your brothers and your sisters, mm-hmm. your siblings. You know, siblings to you could also might be your cousins, your neighbour, whoever it is yeah. that you consider a sis or a bro. But let's talk about who do you think is the dumbest sibling in your family and why? All right, have a think about that. If you would like, if you really have an answer, text it through to us on 466 on the text line. And we'll talk next about who's the dumb sibling in your family and why. Because, you know, I thought to myself, I've always known who the dumb sibling is in my family.
2: Mm.
1: But I think as of recent, I may have discovered that that dumb sibling is not the dumb sibling, and the dumb sibling might just be me.
0: Okay,
1: I was
0: explain.
1: Having a conversation with my sister-in-law recently, and then I was saying, hey, why didn't my brother come to this? And then, you know, she's saying, oh, yeah, this happened, that happened. And then I said, hey, actually, we go gym together, my brother and I. And I said, why didn't my brother come to this class that I did? I was like waiting for him. She said, oh, slept in. Then she said to me, oh, you know what he said? He goes, what? She goes, he says to me, every time you guys do this class, Sia is always dumb with one of the other girls who falls for Sia's dumb tricks and they do these dumb challenges. And I was like, oh my God, my brother thinks I'm the dumb sibling. I don't think I'm the dumb sibling. But that's just because, you know, in the gym space, I'm just very, honestly, I just act like I'm at home. But there are fitness challenges that I like to do. Yes, some of them are a little bit crazy. But he goes home and tells my sister-in-law, goes, my sister's being dumb today with her little challenges.
0: See, I don't know if I would call you dumb. I would maybe call everyone around you dumb.
1: Why?
0: Well, you know, I've told you before, and I've told people here, like, Sia just says the most unrealistic things. And people fall for it. I'm like, how long have you known her for? And why do you keep falling for this stuff? And people will keep falling for it. So maybe not you. Well, I wouldn't potentially call you the dumb one. I would call everyone around you dumb. Because they keep falling for just the dumbest things that she says.
1: You know what?
0: And none of them make sense.
1: I'm only laughing because this happened the other day. Me and my sister and a friend, and then the friend was believing everything I said. And my sister goes, you really still going to believe her? I'm sitting here telling you the truth. And I just said to the friend, no, trust, believe me. I'm telling you the truth.
0: And the thing is, and it's never anything that is remotely believable. Like, it's just the most stupidest things. And people always fall for it. And I roll my eyes. I'm like, oh my gosh, you people are just dumb.
1: Okay, so maybe dumb. Everyone around me is dumb. Is that what you're saying? Okay.
0: Say the people you surround yourself with probably be dumb.
1: Oh, God. But, you know, I do, there is a sibling that I think is a dumb sibling. But I'm asking you right now on the text line, 466, who is the dumb sibling in your whānau? And why? What are you doing right now? Have a little bit of a think about that, and we'll return back with what the final of the text lines say. We still got Richie V, ART on Waze right now. This one is Nivea. Don't mess with my man. It's bang on 3:30 here on UFM.

0: Dennis Ritchie V with Hila Lamatala here in UFM on The Rush.
1: Hey, we're asking in the text line 466, who's the dumb sibling in your family and why? Are you okay?
0: I am all right, thank you. Are you okay?
1: Yes.
0: Okay, great to
1: Sorry,
0: hear
1: Henry,
0: it.
1: Just quickly reach into the mix and that actually distracted me. But we're asking you on the four line, on the what line?
0: On the text line.
1: Line, yes.
0: Yes. Who's the dumbest sibling and why? Sia had a conversation with
1: starting to prove why my brother thinks I'm the dumb sibling.
0: With her sister-in-law?
1: Yeah, I was like, I'm having a conversation in English and I can't even get it right. Having a conversation with my sister-in-law, come to discover, you know, I was like, hey, why didn't my brother come to this class with me? I was waiting for him. She said, oh, slept him. But also he was like, he comes home sometimes, says, oh, class finished and Sia was doing her dumb challenge things and her and her little friends, like, they're so dumb, they listen to her and they do the da-da-da-da-da. And I was like, oh my God, I think I'm discovering that as I'm getting older, I'm probably becoming the dumb sibling in my family and no longer the brother that I think is the dumb sibling.
0: I've been trying to think while the music was playing, who would be the dumb sibling out of me and my two brothers?
1: Yeah.
0: There's only three of us. Who would be the dumb? I guess it depends on what sort of dumb we're talking about. Are we talking like book smarts dumb? Then I probably wouldn't be the dumbest there.
1: Well, I think it just... Oh.
0: Street smarts, I would probably be the dumbest.
1: I guess whatever dumb you want.
0: I'm going to just confidently say it's not me.
1: I don't actually think it's you either.
0: They would have to fight amongst themselves over who is the dumbest. But I'm going to say it's not me. But again, you throw me into... a gang pad, then I would be the dumbest in that sort of situation. They know how to handle certain situations that I don't know how to handle.
1: Yeah.
0: Right.
1: But we're asking the text line 466, who's the dumb sibling in your whānau and why? Somebody texted through on the text line 466. The dumb sibling in my family is my brother because they drove my dad's new car and wrecked it. It was only 2 weeks old.
0: Mm.
1: That's wild. I also hope that your brother's got a license.
0: I hope your dad gave him a good stern spanking around the knees. And I know maybe you're not allowed to do that anymore, but...
1: No. But just don't let the neighbours hear it, then they won't know.
0: Since somebody else has said my older sister, she wastes all her money, got nothing to show for it. She's 47 years old. Okay. Is that dumb or is that living life to the fullest?
1: I feel a bit triggered there. As the older sister, I have nothing to show for my money too.
0: Maybe it's just a bit of perspective change.
1: Mm.
0: Maybe she's just spending the money that she's worked hard for. And I've never really understood that concept. I understand you've got to save money, you know, for the future, righty, righty, rah.
1: Yeah.
0: But I always say, you don't look both ways before you cross the road and a truck takes you out. What have you saved your money for? Your kids? Boo-hoo. You save your own money. You know what
1: I mean?
0: Well,
1: lucky for us, Tash, boss lady Tash, she's going to give us some of her money.
0: I asked her, but I don't think she would.
1: Do you reckon?
0: Nah, I don't think
1: so. We should
0: ask
1: her to write us into her will.
0: Would you give me some of your 40 cents when you pass away?
1: Yes.
0: Would you?
1: Yeah.
0: You would split it between your parents and your siblings?
1: Yes, you and my kids.
0: Oh, would I get the biggest share?
1: No.
0: The smallest, eh?
1: Probably.
0: Damn. I'd have to butter up your siblings. But no, I spent every day with her. She said that she wanted you to give me your shares.
1: Do you know what? They probably believe you, eh? They'd be like, you know what? She did spend a lot of time in that studio with Henry. He probably does know more. But thank you to everyone for your feedback on that one. We're jumping right back on in it to the music, a brand new one by Shakira. And Burna Boy's on...
0: Shakira.
1: It's a new one.
0: Wow.
1: But this is ART over now. They are performing for the Pacific Music Awards. We are days away.
0: Days away, man.
1: It's new film.

0: Die, eat go. That's what she says.
1: I heard it as something else.
2: Same.
1: Shakira and Burna Boy, let's go. Die, die. 4 minutes away from... No.
2: 9 minutes away from four.
1: Yes, I was saying four and nine in my head, but that made absolutely no sense. Coming up, we're halfway through the show. We are looking at what song has been stuck in your head this week. 466 on the text line. Let us know what song has been stuck in your head. Judge Sia is back. Core is going to be in the session. No, what did we say again?
2: The judge will be having a sesh.
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0: TJ Tour. That is 24 hours. It's New Fem.
1: Come on, this is your grandma's, bro. God damn it.
2: The Rush with Sia and Henry.
0: We forgot to say something, Anine. Sorry. We forgot to add to the kids.
3: Oh,
0: hi.
3: No. Come here. There you go. That was on the forehead because
0: yes.
3: That's what uncles should be doing. You know what? Hey, what song have you had stuck in your head today?
0: Do you know what? Actually, I have had a song stuck in my head today. And it's funny because I've had different songs stuck in my head throughout the week. And I've absolutely forgotten it because the one that's stuck in my head right now is this. Shaka Khan.
3: To the limit, to the wall. One of my favorite songs of all time.
0: And do you know why it's stuck in my head, right? I got into the office today. And then Monica from New Delhi was like, oh. You know, a friend walks in, says a song is stuck in the head. And it was this exact song, but Monica had to hear it like this.
4: Through the fire, through the spirit, through the
0: world. Nah.
3: Wow, the talent.
0: The talent is questionable, but that's the song that's been stuck in my head.
3: What song have I had stuck in my head this week? I go through like maybe three or four songs
0: a
3: just
0: week?
3: On repeat.
0: Yeah.
3: Like, once I like a song, or in the moment I like a song, it stays that song.
0: You like
3: for the
0: just
3: week.
0: Blast it till it's done.
3: Yeah, and then I moved on to something else. But a song popped up on my playlist many, many, many, many times this week. And it's an old song from, like, I believe it was like 2003. It's a video clip is inspired by Grease.
0: Is it?
3: Yeah.
0: I'll quickly Google that.
3: They are walking around the carnival or the fair. It is very Grease inspired. It is a song.
0: Oh, yes. I just remember it.
3: That makes my toes tap and my knees knock. It is none other than Ja Rule and Ashanti's Mesmerize.
0: You let us know on the text line, though. 466, what song has been stuck in your head? This is Ja Rule, New Fem.

0: Ja Rule and Ashanti, that one is Mesmerized. That is a song that's been stuck in Henry's head. Mm-hmm.
1: The way you walk, the way you talk. That's absolutely not how that song goes, unfortunately.
0: No, it's not. But if you missed it, the one that I just thought I'd recap it again. The one that I've had stuck in my head is Chaka Khan's Through the Fire. And that's because we've had a very special friend give us this special performance.
1: Sounds like they're on fire.
0: On fire is wild. But we have been asking in the text line, 466, what song has been stuck in your head? Somebody did say Justin Bieber, Sorry, so I've got that ready for you.
1: Nice.
0: Two coming up. But this one, I've never actually heard it, and I thought, you know what, let's play this one for everybody today. It is Sade by Your Side, the Neptunes remix.

0: That is a Sade by Side Neptune's remix. That is a listener saying that's what's been on stuck on their head.
1: Somebody said spin it. We're not playing spin it or bin it, unfortunately.
0: Oh, yeah.
1: Maybe we can add it to the playlist if you like.
0: Maybe. We'll have to ask Boss Lady Dutch. Boss Lady Dutch is crazy. Back into the music right now, though. Someone did say Justin Bieber, and I've got that lined up for you in the next 2-ish minutes. Is Razé, your plan? It's new fit.

Justin Bieber, that one is Sorry. You are tuning in to New FM at 24 minutes after 4. Next on the show, Henry, we're getting into Judge Sia. Right now, back into our M-Ways all night long. 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

0: Kitty Dog said it's featuring flow. It's our way. It's near film on the rush.
1: Yeah, I would like you to clear your throat, please, ladies and gentlemen, because what's happened?
0: I forgot to get my background music ready.
1: Ah, okay. Well, while you do that, let me tell everybody, ladies and gentlemen, please all rise because the judge is in house, but she's just finishing off her Weet-Bix. She's brushing her hair, moisturizing her elbows, and flaking the dry skin out of her eyes. Ladies and gentlemen, please rise for the judge.
0: Thank you.
1: Judge Sia is here. We've been given another case for you to figure out, Judge Sia, alongside you and your jurors.
0: Yes.
1: But whether or not it is true or false, if this is a real case that has happened, or if I, the court orderly, have made it up.
0: Talking caca.
1: Mm-hmm. And here is your case for today. A man was trespassed from his partner's property after a prank escalated out of control. According to police, his partner had jokingly cut off his horsey. He retaliated by returning to the property and destroying a makeup collection which was valued over $150. She said he took it too far, reported the incident to police, who allegedly had...
0: Heat stroke.
1: Reported that he...
0: Are you having a heart stroke?
1: She said he took it too far, the prank. Reported the incident to the police, who alleged he had unlawfully entered the property without her consent. He was ultimately charged with aggravated robbery.

0: burglary with intent to commit damage, and was ordered to pay full reparation for the damage he caused.
1: Is this true or false?
0: Is this a real court case or is this a false?
1: What country did it happen in?
0: It happened in Australia.
1: How long ago?
0: In 2017.
1: What state in Australia?
0: I believe this was in New South Wales.
1: Okay, so New South Wales, which city?
0: I'm not too confident on what city
1: what
0: it is.
1: What does it say there? On
0: it doesn't say the specifics. Well, it doesn't tell me any names. And it
1: which
0: also
1: court was it in then?
0: The New South Wales court. I don't know. It doesn't give me the city or the district.
1: Doesn't say it on the article?
0: Nope.
1: Because, interesting. Because it's not real.
0: Is that what you're going to lock in? Would you like me to read it again? Because I feel like the first time I read it, I butchered it.
1: Did to be honest, once you got halfway through, you lost me. You lost the judge halfway through. But I think I will need the jury for this. So maybe just a quick recap, please, sir.
0: Essentially what happened is a man was trespassed from his partner's property after a prank escalated out of control. According to the police, his partner had jokingly cut his horsey off. He retaliated, broke into her property, destroyed makeup, thinking, ha-ha, joke's on you now. Tit for tat. The makeup was valued over $150. She said he took it too far.
1: Mm-hmm.
0: She reported the incident to the police and alleged that he had unlawfully entered the property without her consent. He was ultimately charged with aggravated robbery, burglary with intent to commit damage, and was ordered to pay full reparation for the damage he caused.
1: You know what's funny?
0: Mm.
1: I feel like this could possibly be true because there are people that I know who live in Australia who are capable of doing that.
0: Mm-hmm.
1: But I am going to need my jury on the text line 466. At the moment, I'm leaning more towards that it is not true, that this is a false story.
0: Mm-hmm.
1: Just because I have heard of a story like this, but it did not come out of Australia.
0: Okay.
1: That's all I am basing it on.
0: All right, 466 on the text line. Help Judge Sia figure out whether or not this case was real or false.
1: Right now, we're back into the music. Stan Walker, the one you want. It's New FM.

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0: Fruto featuring Burna Boy. It's new from. Don't. No way I'm speaking like that.
1: Well, maybe it's because you're a little bit nervous because court is in session. Ladies and gentlemen, please
0: order
1: rise
0: the court.
1: For the Ooh, spank me, Your Honor. I have been bad. We have given you the case and you'll have to forgive me. I am just a brand new court orderly.
0: Yes.
1: People are getting a little confused about the way I was reading the court files to you the
0: yes,
1: last time.
0: That's okay.
1: And there's one thing that I'm good at is reading and talking. So unfortunately, maybe you've just made me a little bit nervous, Your Honor. That I really mucked that up. So, well, I have to...
0: I'll forgive you.
1: Thank you.
0: Just this once.
1: I have to repeat to the case for people
0: please?
1: On the text line who were saying, what the hell is the case? It didn't make any sense. So, well, if you missed it, a man was trespassed from his partner's property after a prank escalated out of control. So, according to police, his partner had jokingly cut his horsey off. He retaliated by returning to the property and destroying makeup collections, which were valued over $150. She said he took it too far, reported the incident to the police, who alleged he had unlawfully entered the property without her consent. He was ultimately charged with aggravated robbery, burglary with intent to commit damage, and was ordered to repay the full reparation for the damage he caused.
0: Mm.
1: Was this true or was this false? It happened in the New South of Wales?
0: Yes.
1: In 2017.
0: Police said 2013.
1: 2017.
0: Mm. I did have to reach out to the jury on 466 on the text line.
1: Mm.
0: Anyways, I'm leaning more towards that it is not that it is false. It's
1: okay.
0: Not true. Mm. But I do would like to know what the jury said. Saying,
1: okay. What have they said?
0: They were saying that the story, they're actually saying that this is true.
1: Okay.
0: There's this, again, I believe I have heard of a story, most recent. I don't think it happened in Australia, but based on that, my jury's saying, no, it's actually true. And he did come back, but destroyed more than worth of the $150 worth of makeup.
1: Okay.
0: But I do get to make the final call
1: you
0: on
1: do,
0: this.
1: Your Honor.
0: And so I am going to decide for all of us that this story is not true.
1: Ladies and gentlemen, Your Honor.
0: Mm.
1: Should have listened to your jury.
0: Ah, they're losers.
1: It was true. This
0: oh!
1: is in fact a true story. It is 100% true. This did happen. They have, from what I've read in the files, they have since split up. He said, oh, so only you get to play the pranks, and when it gets happened to you.
0: So he got split, then they split up.
1: No, she got split.
0: They're both split regardless. Well, okay.
1: Yeah,
0: I do apologize to my jury.
1: Yeah, the jury was right, man.
0: But it doesn't matter. I'm the one in the hot seat. Right now, we're back into the music. Falling apart. It's New FM.

0: called Love Letters. You are tuning into New Nome Nome Mufem.
1: We're about to hit the final hour of the show. After 5 o'clock, I've got your final phrase for Te Putomo Te Reo Māori Ko Ki Ae Rani. We also have a look at whether or not you've been getting ripped off.
0: We're back into the music with your request as well. 466 on text line, Rashan, right after this.
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3: I'm the magic genie. What are your 3 wishes?
4: Ooh, can I have $1 billion?
3: Yes.
4: World peace?
3: I'll see what I can do.
4: And some Kara coconut milk.
3: Why don't you buy that with $1 billion?
4: Well, I could, but this is a radio ad for Kara, so...
3: How's this then? I'll now say the magic word. Abracadabra. See what I did there? Instead of saying abracadabra, I said abracadabra.
4: Yes, well done. Very clever, genie.
3: Kara turns wishes into delicious.

0: PM News at 5. Kia rana koutou katoa tauto ia e Kalia Strong. Suggestions for a referendum on the country's voting system has drawn mixed responses from MPs and political parties. Prime Minister Christopher Luxon yesterday told Newstalk ZB there should definitely be a referendum on a four-year term, and he was open for saying we should send it back out to New Zealanders and ask if they still support MMP. Luxon said it was quite right to check in constitutionally on whether MMP was still the system New Zealand wanted. The last referendum on the matter was in 2011, when 57.8% of people voted to keep MMP.
1: We've got amazing people doing incredible work who take it very seriously. And the question, as I keep saying, is I don't need some Yahoo or numpty from some other party around that table. I can do a lot more to get the centre-right agenda and the centre being the operative word, done and out the door.
0: Meanwhile, former United Future leader Peter Dunn does not believe there is enough public appetite for a referendum on MMP, saying it's likely the Prime Minister's call was down to his frustrations with his current partners rather than a genuine desire to change the electoral system. NZ First Leader Winston Peters has poured scorn on the idea, saying nobody has raised the issue with him during his extensive travels around the country.
2: I can't imagine why it would have been passed his mind. I've travelled this country extensively. No one's ever raised this issue with me at all. It's a nonsense issue. People are happy with the democracy they've got, and they're not going to have the two old tired parties taking their freedoms and democracies away from them.
0: An Auckland Grammar School student remains in a critical condition in hospital after being injured in a violent rampage in Epsom. A man is facing 17 charges after allegedly assaulting a jogger, driving a stolen car into a group of high school students on bikes, and killing a dog on Wednesday. The high school boy was training with four other students as part of a cycling club when he was allegedly hit by the vehicle. Two other boys were also injured, and they've since been discharged from hospital. The 49-year-old accused has been in Auckland City Hospital due to medical concerns, but is under close police supervision. Judge Grant Fraser suppressed the man's name on an interim basis and has allowed him to appear in court via an audio-visual link on Monday afternoon. New Zealand is considering joining the Ocean of Peace Alliance, an issue Pacific foreign ministers are likely to discuss in Suva today. Foreign Minister Winston Peters previously acknowledged China may label New Zealand's interest an act of provocation. He says it's timely to discuss those events and chart a common course for the Pacific. Peters says he's looking forward to advancing the priorities of the Blue Pacific and reinforcing the value of a strong regional cooperation. Finally to sports, and All Blacks coach Dave Rennie says first five Beauden Barrett has the chance to force his way back into the starting test side. Rennie has made multiple changes for Saturday's tour opener against the Stormers in Cape Town, with just two players remaining from the team that beat Ireland last month. Barrett will play his first All Blacks game this year, and Rennie is expecting a good game from the veteran. Prop Siali Lauki and first five Josh Jacomb are in line to make their All Blacks debuts from the bench, while Patrick Tuipuloto captains the side. That's your PMN News at 5. For more Pacific news and sport, go to pmn.co.nz.

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3: It's our final day celebrating Epitomo Te Reo Māori Kuki Arani here on The Rush. We've been giving you the phrases all the week. Earlier on in the show, I gave you the phrases that you may have missed out on. But before we get into the final phrase, the theme for this year, if you missed it, it is Me kite koe te tuatua I tō reo tupuna e turangaranga tira tēnā no ou no te uki a muri atu, which means with our language as our foundation, we will embrace the future. And one way to embrace the future is by implementing these little phrases.
0: Yes, it
3: into
0: is.
3: Into everyday use. Whether it is you're in the Cook Islands, whether it is you're here in Aotearoa, whether you are in Nepal. These are all phrases you can use. Are you ready for the final one of the week, Sia?
0: Yes, please.
3: Your phrase for today is Vai mapua ua, vene e te lolo.
0: Something to do with oil.
3: Vai mapua.
0: Cover me in oil. Coconut oil. I don't know. You've been giving me silly ones this
3: silly.
0: Week.
3: Silly? They've all been very, very helpful. Vai mapua, vene e te lolo. What may that mean?
0: Oh, check the oil in the car.
3: Okay. Right. No.
0: But am I right? It's something about lolo? Oil?
3: Yes. Not
0: I'm thinking of my tongue and ring.
3: Oil. What is oil?
0: Coconut, food, drink. No, no one drinks oil.
3: Vene e te lolo. Ew. What if I put an ew at the end?
0: Oil my hips. Because I know my hips are stiff. I need some oil.
3: Vai mapua, vene e te lolo.
0: Is ua like something in two? Split it into two?
3: No.
0: Okay. Help me save time here.
3: Yeah, so what
0: give a clue.
3: It's something that I say maybe once a day.
0: Young, hip, and moist.
3: Yeah.
0: Oh, my gosh. Frick.
3: There it is,
0: as soon as you said that, I was like, young, hip, and moist.
3: Young, hip, and moist. If you're out and about and you just need some, you know, reminder that you are the one, that you are the very chosen one that the God has
0: moist.
3: Given you. I think potentially it's used as reference to. So there's Vai Mapua, Vene e te lolo, young, hip, and moist.
0: Oh, I love that. Mm-hmm. Well, I hope Cook Islands Language Week, it does wrap up tomorrow. And hopefully you guys get on celebrate by having either minus a Cook Island donut.
3: Cook Island sausage.
0: Samson Squad, this is Taku Vainet.

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1: Coming up next, we're going to find out whether or not you've been getting ripped off.
0: Right now, we're back into the music. This is Vanya Tolofa. Favour Tama. It's your PC right here on UFM.

celebrating Cook Island Language Week. Epitoma o te reo Māori kuki airani. We have been getting texts on our text machine. What up, Brandon? Or should I say Brando? Also, Eric texted through as well. Desi, Mike. I think, Mike, I've got your request right up now. You want some Justin Bieber, Speed Demon. I don't think I've ever played this, but it's the first for anything, everything.

been embarrassed, but they're trying to breathe whilst doing their what? I don't miss those days, but I need to go to a gym.

It's a new night's mixtape, The Scissor. The name of that track is called Passport. Let's go out to Jay. What up, Jay? Thank you for texting through. Speaking of which, have you ever lost your passport? I can say that I have once upon a time. And the stink thing was, I was going to fly out of New Zealand to go to a gig. I think it was in Tonga or Australia, I can't remember. And I couldn't find my passport, so I had to cancel. Fail. About 6 months later, I found it at Bunnings in Mount Wellington. They called me 6 months later. Thanks, Bunnings. Celebrating Kogali Language Week.

That is Jacob Lattimore featuring Issa. But it looks like Issa to me. So we're Pacific Station, so we'll just pronounce it Issa. What up, Issa? Name of that track suit, Like It More. We are heading towards 7 o'clock. Big shout-outs to my man, Mikey. If any of you guys are following the Soma Fight Club in Bali, my good friend Mikey Ikile, the Nguyen Prince, he's one of the main trainers out of the Soma Fight Club in Bali. He's messaged me through Instagram.

It's just nice and warm there too. Anyway, Mikey, you requested the song from The Roots. I know it's one of your favorites, man. Hope you're well, brother. This is The Roots featuring Rafael Sadiq. The name of the song is called What They Do. You can also find The Roots as a live band for Jimmy Fallon. They're talented. We are new.

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1: Yes, with me, DJ Al Goody. We're into your second hour of our New Nights Mixtape. 466 is the number to text. 0800 223 103. Otherwise,

It is your live New Nights mixtape. Eddie on the beat. Rise. Local music. The name of that song is called Not About You. And I know a lot of you are getting ready

That's going to be a goodie. Still taking requests. 0800 223 103 at Al Giddy on Instagram. Give us a like while you're there. Especially if you're a Manly fan. Shout outs to all the Manly Sea Eagles fans out there. I know it's all about the Warriors tonight, but I thought I'd just throw in my team. This next song is going on to, let me look, Johnny Sweetie. Sounds like a song, like the artist, Johnny Sweet. Johnny Sweetie.

Mahalia. The name of that track is called Simma. That is the Gilla remix. For all you DJs out there, check out Gilla on Instagram, G-I-L-L-A.

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Guess, hit me up. 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This is Guess Fortiallo, aka the Fuel Star. Keepy CD. We are on your fin.

that is Rex Atirai from the Cook Islands, and he's teamed up with Fia Kau from the Solomons. The name of that song is called Peace of Home. And it is time for me to roll on out of here. Thanks so much for joining us here on our live mix show.

0: sexy, beautiful, fine ladies in the building. 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
1: Okay. 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
1: Hopped on a plane and a bad home, but I gotta walk with a limp cause he just got hit with a bullet in the backbone. 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Tell Uncle Slim he gotta carry on. Play the game like Donkey Kong cause it won't be long till the man in the clouds come and carry a song. Hold still.

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0: Hey, listen, I just want to thank everyone listening to this Hammerfire album. Wow, what a stink album, eh? Hey, shout out to Proof Junkie putting it on. Oh, yeah, Minnie Mouse. And to the Uso. Poetic, you're the man. La Coco. Oh, it's delicious. All right, that's it. Yeah, well, I've got 5 minutes.
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1: Yeah, times is good right now. Yeah, selfish, man. That's right. Man, I'm gonna tell you something right now.

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1: I'm the magic genie. 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
2: Ooh, can I have $1 billion?
1: Yes.
2: World peace?
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2: And some Kara coconut milk.
1: Why don't you buy that with $1 billion?
2: Well, I could, but this is a radio ad for Kara, so...
1: How's this then? I'll now say the magic word. Abracadabra. See what I did there? Instead of saying abracadabra, I said abracadabra.
2: Yes, well done. Very clever, genie.
1: Kara turns wishes into delicious.

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0: sexy, beautiful, fine ladies in the building. 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
2: Look, I ain't got nothing to say to you. I can't even believe you. You know what? 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
1: I'm the magic genie. 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
2: Ooh, can I have $1 billion?
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2: World peace?
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1: Why don't you buy that with $1 billion?
2: Well, I could, but this is a radio ad for Kara, so...
1: How's this then? I'll now say the magic word. Abracadabra. See what I did there? Instead of saying abracadabra, I said abracadabra.
2: Yes, well done. Very clever, genie.
1: Kara turns wishes into delicious.

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1: Yes, sir. It's Saturday Sounds here with me, T. Maloni Malolele Fakalofalahi Atu. A huge Kia Ora, happy Cook Islands, Māori Language Week. 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